0: Radio 1.
1: This is Topic, and you're listening to Breaking Me. I'm just right here.

Drink some margaritas by swing of blue lights. Listen to the mariachi play at midnight. Are you with me? 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
1: Alex Warren ereszti most ki a hangját. Ez az Ordinary. 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

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Bullying anxiety in 3, 2, 1.

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Eyes real open, the mind stay open.